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You know what's funny? I was walking around a store earlier today, and I heard kind of like a cool like EDM like kind of vibe going on. I was like, oh, this is pretty cool, whatever. It was this song, but like an electronic remix. Very cool. I like didn't recognize it at first, but I was like, oh yeah, this is Temper City. But hey, I gotta be honest with you, I do like the original a little better. So I'm gonna play it for you right now. It's called Self-Aware.

0: 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I do want you to know, all the shenanigans I typically talk about here on the show, all like pretty much live on my Instagram. So if we're not friends yet, dude, we got to fix that. Like all the interviews, backstage stuff, concert moments, all at Alex Mack Live. Follow along if you haven't yet. And also, by the way, you can DM me whenever you want. Like if you have a song request or maybe we're talking about like, you know, something that just happened, you can always ask me questions, comments, whatever it is, at Alex Mack Live. Alex, M-A-C-L-I-V-E.
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Everything Alternative is on Columbus Alternative 105.7. What's up, it's Alex Mack. Now, this is kind of like a jarring statistic. I just read that like 89% of people said that a first vacation can make or break their relationship. Like the first time you go on a trip with your new partner or whatever, like, I don't know, that feels like pretty stressful. I don't have to worry about that right now. The only person that I can disappoint is myself. That being said, like, if you clap when the plane lands, like, I am going to judge you.

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Hey, what's going on? It's Alex Mack. I always love how, like, out of the box Phoebe Bridgers has been, but with this new album coming out on Friday, like, very cool stuff. She's premiering it at, like, public planetariums, which is pretty sweet. Like, I think there are, like, 25 of them. Those premieres are happening through Saturday for the new record, Lost Weekend, with this one called Lost Boys.

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2: Hey, welcome to Inside the Crew. Glad you're with us. We wrap up phase one of League's Cup, and we do it with 8 points over three games. That is solid. It's better than last year. And remember, last year was the year that they instituted this new format, the MLS table, the Liga MX table, and the guarantee that in your first four games, that is, you will face a team from another league. So Columbus spending all day Wednesday atop the League's Cup table on the MLS side of things, and awaiting results on Wednesday night and Thursday night to see how it shakes out for the quarterfinals. But Cincinnati and Charlotte lost last night, if you didn't track those results. And those were two teams who were sitting above the Columbus Crew going into last night's game with Pumas. That means that those two teams, Cincinnati and Charlotte, are out of the conversation. It was a great week for the Black and Gold, a great week for the Crew goalkeepers. We'll talk to them momentarily. Nico Higgin last night, and of course Patrick Schulte getting redemption against Pachuca on Friday night of last week. We've also got a terrific heart-to-heart conversation with Steven Moreira. That's coming up here on Inside the Crew. Brought to you by our friends at Ohio Cap, the official construction equipment partner of the Columbus Crew. The Black and Gold, number one in the League's Cup MLS table. There are four teams that could displace them between now and late Thursday night: Austin, Chicago, Dallas, and to a lesser extent, LAFC. Those teams play tonight and Thursday night. We credit interim head coach Laurent Courtois. He had his guys ready to play Pumas last night, a team with no future in the tournament, no wins to speak of. In fact, hadn't scored any goals in their prior two games. But the same was true for the Charlotte and FCC Cincinnati opponents. And yet Charlotte and Cincinnati both lost last night late in their games, allowing Columbus to jump ahead on the draw and the shootout win that Black and Gold fans enjoyed last night at Scott's Miracle-Gro Field. Compliments of a 10th-minute goal by Tarun Karamanchi, his first Columbus Crew goal, on a corner kick service by Bryce Mendez. Angulo ties it in the 45th minute for Pumas. Pumas goes to 10 men for 17 minutes plus 9 of added time in the second half, and the game ends 1-1. Then we go to the shootout, and it's Nico Higgin with a gigantic save and Rudy Camacho with a converted kick from the penalty spot, something he's done before. And Columbus gets out not only with the 1 point for the draw, but the bonus point for the shootout win. I asked head coach Laurent Courtois post-game, what was the message that you had for the team in the locker room post-game?
3: Proud of the performance, proud of the whole tournament, proud of how they carried themselves besides some questionable situation and the way they react on scenarios. So proud overall, and we'll see what happens next. But it's been a successful tournament in the way that we were able to give a lot of playing time to a lot of people and still maintain some competitiveness. So we'll see what happens next.
4: You say some of the scenarios. Any chance you're referring to the gamesmanship that we saw during certain parts of the game?
3: Yeah, it's tough to have to play with tens in those conditions and the justifications behind them. That's how we concede. So I don't want to talk too much about this, but it was really poor on that side, as I felt. But we stayed focused as we could, and the guys were able to also dig something out of the PKs, which is never easy, and so good.
4: Nico Higgin told us the other night he embraces the challenge when he gets called upon, not a regular starter in the regular season, but in the Open Cup games. He won the League's Cup for this club back in 2024 and gets the call up against a very tough team and a tough situation for Columbus tonight. What was your reaction to his play?
3: No, that's the credit to Nico for his performances and his top level. But we're lucky at the club to have four high-level goalkeepers with Bush and Prudo that's coming strong fast too. So Columbus Crew in terms of goalkeeping are a really good spot.
2: That is interim head coach Laurent Courtois last night following the 1-1 draw and the bonus point earned in the shootout against Pumas at Scott's Miracle-Gro Field. Tarun Karamanchi, with his third consecutive League's Cup start last night in the midfield, figures into a set piece in the 10th minute. Beautiful delivery by Bryce Mendez, and Karamanchi's able to walk away with knowing that he scored the lone goal in that game last night, his first professional goal with the black and gold, and a chance to meet the media with a big smile on his face.
5: It was honestly amazing. Usually I find myself deeper on the field, so it was great to kind of get in the box, and the ball came, and I just headed to instinct, so it was a great feeling. This is something I've wanted my whole life, and I've been working towards my whole life, so to kind of experience playing in front of a big crowd, playing for this amazing club, I think it's just a surreal feeling, so super excited.
4: You got a really nice lesson in the kind of gamesmanship we see in CONCACAF all the time. What's your reaction to that, and how do you think the team helped you to know how to respond to it?
5: Yeah, I think all of that, I just try to ignore it. You saw how the ref was dealing with some of the plays and how the other players were reacting, but just trying to focus on our game and try to control what we can control. I think that's the biggest asset for us moving forward.
2: That is Tarun Karamanchi, third start in League's Cup play this year and his first goal as a pro with the Columbus Crew. That gamesmanship I was talking about, absolutely poor from Pumas last night. Luciano Herrera took 9 minutes to leave the field in the second half after he was shown a red card, even paused on his exit off the field to slip his guards out. My wife, when I got home, suggested that there has to be an additional penalty for players like that. You can't have that slow departure dragging the play in resumption of the game. In the Premier League, they actually use a really heavy fine for that sort of thing. In a late-night conversation, my wife and I decided that if a player doesn't exit in a timely fashion, I think the referee should be allowed to show red to the next nearest teammate of the offending team. So while Luciano Herrera is exiting the field, if there's another Pumas player arguing the red card shouldn't have been, and Herrera is not off the field yet, I think the referee pulls out another red, and now you're down two players. I mean, that would solve everything. There's no way that these teams are going to respond to a fine from League's Cup. I think you absolutely have to penalize the team right then and there. And in addition, you'll keep dissenting players away from the referee while the red-carded player is exiting the field. Later in the second half, down to 10 men, a Pumas injury, Columbus in possession at midfield. The referee stops play for the injured player. And the assistant coach from Pumas goes across the technical area of the Columbus Crew and starts issuing directions to his back line in the pause of play. Well, Phil Berger, who's the goalkeeping coach for the Columbus Crew, decides to usher that coach back to his proper spot. The guy goes back, and I'm watching him in the Pumas technical area, and the head coach for Pumas sent that assistant coach back a second time, at which point not only did Berger object to his presence in the Crew technical area, but reserve goalkeeper Evan Bush, who, by the way, does not back down from the occasional mix-up, steps down in front of the guy to shout him back to Pumas' bench. The referee and the fourth official at a lot of moments in that game last night were out over their skis. By the time we got to the kicks from the penalty spot, I was grateful that we were just able to get that done as efficiently as it was done. And it was Rudy Camacho in the end who was able to convert his penalty kick, which he's done before, as he reminds us, and make it an extra point for the Columbus Crew after a draw with Pumas.
6: There were a lot of frustration because we wanted to win this game and we couldn't. But still, if we win PK, it's 2 points, so we still have a chance. I hope it's going to be enough. It's crazy if we don't pass with 8 points, but it can happen. So let's see the other result.
4: What's the level of frustration that you have coming out of a game like that where there was so much gamesmanship from the opponent?
6: Yeah, I think we had a good first half. We managed well the game, but we one action they had and they scored. So in the halftime, we were a bit like, yeah, frustrated. But it's like this. We couldn't score the second goal in the second half. We tried. They waste a lot of time. The referee was a bit weird. But it's like this. You cannot win every game. I think we had a good performance. We can do better, of course, but it's still a good run. 8 points on 9, it's like we need to stay positive and see the other result.
4: In the 2023 and 2024 versions of this team, we saw the mid block come up as an obstruction for the Columbus Crew. How did you sort through it then, and is this team capable of sorting through it in this evolution of the Columbus Crew?
6: Yeah, I think we did it every year. We try to attract the opposition, try to find people between the line, and we have good players between the line to turn and attack their back line. So we're gonna keep working on it. I think we can we can hurt them more. Well, we're on the good track. It's positive for the rest of the season, and we need confidence. We need results. We need points for the MLS, and I think we're going to get it.
2: That is Rudy Camacho anchoring the back line last night, converting the penalty kick in the shootout with Pumas and helping Columbus secure the bonus point. Of course, Rudy was a part of the 2024 League's Cup Championship squad here in Columbus. Nico Hagan was the guy who anchored the back line as the goalkeeper in that final game against LAFC at Scott's Miracle-Gro Field. Last night, he's between the pipes with the pressure on to keep Pumas at bay in the shootout. The guys had just gotten done watching the results of Charlotte and Cincinnati.
7: Yeah, we're watching results. We're watching how the teams are going. At first, we thought maybe that's not enough, and now there's still a little bit of light in there, so we still have to wait, we still have to see, but we did what we could, we did what we can, and now we just wait and hope for the best.
4: Two saves on the night in the regulation period, and then that big save in the shootout tonight. How do you capture what you put into this match to get the 2 points?
7: Like I said a few days ago, I'm just trying to do my part, I'm just trying to help. I'm trying to be as calm in there as I can to give my teammates that mentality that nothing's changed, no matter who's best playing or me, and try my best and enjoy the game.
4: And having heard that the other night from you, you look at a situation like this, and I almost feel like you embrace that extra pressure.
7: Yeah, it's fun. It brings something extra to the table, especially with the performance Pat put on the other night. You have to rise to the occasion, rise to the standard, and I think this club, when we have that standard, rises, and it's just a matter of time for the results to come in.
4: What did you make of all the gamesmanship, especially around the red card?
7: I mean, a lot of things. They're playing every rule to the max, almost bending the rule book. It happens. I think we lost a lot of time, not more than 9 minutes, but it is what it is. We try to keep pressing them and try to force them to make a mistake. They were really smart when they had the ball, and at the end, we wanted to win, but we got the win in the penalties.
2: Columbus Crew goalkeeper Nico Hagan with the draw last night and the victory in the shootout, having made a big save on Pumas. He was faced with the first shooter last night from Pumas. It was Keeler Navas, who's the goalkeeper for the opposing team, taking the first kick from the penalty spot. Didn't really throw Nico off. In fact, he may have even expected that coming his way.
7: I know the quality of player he is, not only as a goalkeeper, but as a soccer player. And I think the composure he had to kick that penalty tells you a lot about him. So at the end, we respect his trajectory as a human being, as a goalkeeper, and strive to get to it.
2: Goalkeeper Nico Hagan of the Columbus Crew. Post-game, not to get too deep in the weeds, but perhaps I did. I wanted to hear more from interim head coach Laurent Courtois on the grades for his team when it came to breaking down Pumas' very disciplined mid-block defense. They kept the midfield very narrow. They prevented runs in behind, and Columbus was sort of forced to continue to fish and find ways to break through, which they did. It just didn't happen quite as often. This is a challenge that a lot of teams will pose against a team like Columbus in the way the Crew play.
3: Yeah, so it was really tough to break down because of Puma's strategy to be really defensive-minded and transition. So, the guys, we play our game, which is try to provoke and create situation and accepting that that we're going to have opposition's going to try to capitalize on turnovers, and so we accept that, and we still going to try to play our game, and we thought tonight we had a lot of chances to win the game. And as long as we have that mentality of create chances and keep it the right direction, I'll be pleased.
2: Interim head coach Laurent Courtois, no doubt pleased with his assistant coach Josh Williams, who's in charge of set-piece defending and attacking. And on the attacking side for set-pieces, five consecutive games with set-piece goals, including the matchup against Cincinnati in the MLS regular season for Jamal Chiara, Bryce Mendez at Miami, Sean Zawatsky off the corner kick versus Atlas, Daniel Gazdag, I should say, in the corner kick sequence versus Pachuca, and last night, Tarun Karamanchi off the corner kick delivered by Bryce Mendez. And speaking of the new DP for the Columbus Crew, Mendez debuted 4 games ago. 3 goals, 1 assist over those 4 appearances. I know we have to wait until Thursday to find out whether or not Columbus advances to the quarterfinals of League's Cup, but just so you have the schedule, if Columbus goes to the quarterfinals, the next game will be in 2 weeks. It'll be like a Tuesday or a Wednesday schedule. In 3 weeks, the semifinals for League's Cup, again, a midweek matchup. Then they'll take a break for a week and a half, come back on Sunday, September 6th, and that will be the final of the League's Cup. There will also be a third place game because the reward in League's Cup is an automatic berth to the CONCACAF Champions Cup. Guys looked great last night in the yellow and black Crafted for Excellence kits. A reminder to you that that brand new kit from Adidas is available now at the Crew Shop at Scott's Miracle-Gro Field. You can shop in person when they're open during business hours Tuesday through Saturday. When we come back, we'll talk more about the goalkeepers for the Black and Gold. They've had a big week. A successful week at that. You're listening to Inside the Crew.
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2: Coming up in just a moment. Want to update you on a couple of injury setbacks for the crew. Jamal Chiara was banged up in late spring. You remember that. The big forward worked hard to come back, knowing that the team really needed him, especially coming out of that World Cup break. He got the goal versus Cincinnati, but he had still been dealing with a bit of a setback, and that's why he has not been a part of the bench or the starting 11 over the course of League's Cup. Same is true for Sekou Bangoura, who got banged up just a few games ago. We do have Andres Herrera at our disposal. He's been on the bench for the crew through League's Cup. He's not yet made an appearance since his new contract came together. Eric Bailly, I saw him last week at training. His path has crossed with Bryce Mendez in La Liga. He'll be ramped up into training according to his current fitness. Laurent Courtois told us that they don't want to go too early out of fear that perhaps Bailly isn't ready yet. We'll keep you posted on that. Got confirmation that Gonzalo Tapia is in town this week. Not sure if he arrived today or arrives on Thursday, but the Chilean striker is, as you know, on loan from Brazil's first division and will be with the crew through spring, through the sprint season of next year. Nico Hagan had a big night on Tuesday night, couple of big saves against Pumas, and then that massive save in the shootout. And Patrick Schulte was the player with the big performance last Friday night. Gets a second shot at Pachuca. He was the starting goalkeeper in the CONCACAF Champions Cup, but he and the bunch of his teammates unfortunately had to deal with what was food poisoning amongst the team. Not amongst any of the guests at the hotel that weekend, just amongst the team prior to that game. So that second shot at Pachuca was a good one on Friday night. Logged 10 saves in that matchup as Columbus found their way to a 2-1 victory on Friday night. I said to him post-game, Patrick, I mean, my gosh, 10 saves on the night. Did you know that it was the performance of a career here as it was unfolding?
0: Not really, to be honest. Just kind of trying to take it minute by minute. Second half kind of felt that we were under it a bit, but, you know, wasn't really paying attention to how many it was.
3: You were doing an awful lot of communicating out there. It was, as you said, minute to minute. You just had to be checking all the boxes.
0: Yeah, just trying to, you know, focus on what's in front of me, and just let the game come to myself. But just try and guide the guys through every moment. And I felt like we were able to, you know, do that pretty well besides the one moment where they capitalized on it.
3: Was there something about your game tonight, be it positioning, foot movement, vision, that was working for you to be able to come up with such a success rate in saves?
0: I think just, you know, trusting my ability and trusting myself, but staying calm in those moments, even from when they're shooting from far out or shooting through traffic, just trying to, you know, just trust myself, trust my where I'm at and the work that I've, you know, put in over, you know, the last 25 years of my life to just be able to come out tonight.
3: And then there had to have been a spirit in the group, knowing what you'd gone through 2 years ago. Was that fueling you as well?
0: No, the past is the past. I've said it before. God's got a plan for me and this team. And, yeah, whatever happened in the past was meant to be. We only can control what's happening right now.
2: That is Columbus Crew goalkeeper Patrick Schulte. Got the start and the win against Pachuca last Friday night. First goal was scored by Bryce Mendez, his third goal in as many games. In the 19th minute, a scissors kick just out or around the top of the six. I said, post game, we're always celebrating when you're on the field.
4: Yeah, I'm happy to help the team, which is most important. And to have started this way, I'm really happy about that. And this is the way that we want to continue, especially to earn victories.
2: That is Bryce Mendez, the interpreter, Esteban Osegueda of Columbus Crew Communications, following the victory against Pachuca on Friday night. Cesar Ruvalcaba, a starter on the back line on Friday, asked him if there were any conversations about the history between Columbus and Pachuca prior to the match.
5: Oh, yeah, for sure. You know, there was talk from a few guys. But, yeah, I mean, obviously there's history there, and they also wanted to remember that and remind us that there's a little bit more behind the game, you know, to bring that energy to the game. And I felt we brought it. We brought the intensity. So, yeah.
3: There's a large segment in the second half where, as the coach and players have said, the team had to suffer together. Mm-hmm. What's important in those moments, given that you don't know how long it's going to last?
5: Yeah, I mean, I think the biggest thing is to stick together, not turn on each other. And I think that's been really great in both games, actually. I think we went under a spell as well against Atlas where, you know, we had to sit back and kind of take in all that pressure. But the biggest thing is that we stick together and we help each other fight through it all, regardless of whether we're under it or not, you know, so, yeah.
3: I don't mean to be presumptuous, but given that you grew up in the United States Southwest particularly, you're no stranger to playing against players from Central and South America. But at this level, what are the challenges?
5: Yeah, I mean, the challenge is always the intensity and the mentality that they bring, right? They're never going to back down, never, ever. And that's always something that's always hard to play against, because no matter how much you show them that we're not going to allow them to do something, they're going to continue to push regardless, right? And I think both teams had that great mentality. I can credit them with that. But no, we stay strong in what we do, and that's always going to be the most important thing. We got to look at ourselves and how we can combat whatever they're presenting to us.
2: That is center back Cesar Ruvalcaba, not a part of the 2024 CONCACAF Champions Cup team, but he was a part of the starting 11 against Pachuca this second time around, a game where Columbus won 2-1. Zawadzki came in late, the captain, helping to secure the 2-1 victory. He, of course, remembers 2024 just fine.
6: Obviously, I think it's something like that that happens to you at such a huge stage, something a big moment for this club back in 2024, and to experience what we did and to go out there and not be able to perform at our best because of what happened, it obviously will stick with you. So every time you play Pachuca, every time you hear the name, you think back to that moment. So obviously being at home now, it's a little different. Circumstances are a little different, but it's still, at the end of the day, it's a kind of match. You want to win the game, and I'm glad we were able to do that today.
2: That is the captain, Sean Zawadzki. They really had to buckle it down in the latter moments of that game against Pachuca, but they secured the win on Friday night. Stephen Moreira came back from the World Cup, having represented Cape Verde. Of course, had gone through the group stage and did not lose a game, and then faced Argentina, the defending champs, in the knockout stage, and darn near beat them in that matchup. In the World Cup. And one of the lessons he said he wants to make sure his team understands is that we must play every game like our lives depend on it. And I felt like Columbus really did that against Pachuca last Friday night, securing the 2-1 win and weathering the storm from Pachuca late in that match. I asked him if he's pleased with the way his team is approaching moments like that.
7: Yeah, honestly, yeah. You remember like... Against Cincinnati when we won over there, and the mentality at the end, even they have the ball, they have some chances, but like everyone was just working for the team, talking a lot. I heard a lot of communication. Even people don't talk too much usually, but like I was very aware about that. Even like I said in the meeting, we was watching that, and everyone was celebrating a header or a tackle or a save or from Pat. So that's a really good mentality, and we'll go far with that for sure.
2: That is center back Stephen Moreira of the Columbus Crew. More with Stephen coming up in the next segment. Stay close for that. Cesar Ruvalcaba has made mention of the fact that this team seems to be finding its mojo yet again. The Crew, undefeated in all League's Cup games in the 4 years of the tournament, and they've only lost once to a Liga MX team in the last 3.5 years.
8: Yeah, I definitely believe we're in an upward trend right now. I think with the more time we all play together, we're starting to trust each other even more, right? Because there's a lot of new faces within the locker room, but we're gelling together well. And I think that's the most important thing, that, you know, we're creating proof that this is working, and it's working out well. So, yeah, I'd say our confidence is in a upward trend as of right now.
2: That is Crew center back Cesar Ruvalcaba, and with good reason. 8 points, 2 wins and a draw, plus a bonus point on a shootout, and Columbus finds themselves atop the League's Cup table on the MLS side of things, awaiting results from Wednesday and Thursday night this week before sketching in a date for the quarterfinals in just a couple of weeks. One more note on League's Cup. I know against Pumas, you were probably paying attention to the officiating for all the wrong reasons. Like me, I get it. But in a less contentious game like that matchup against Atlas, did you notice that the referee is now counting down seconds on restarts on goal kicks and throw-ins and on corner kicks too? That's a rule that was employed and used during the World Cup. It's being used during League's Cup. It's probably going to be adopted for the 2027 Major League Soccer season. It was a bit of a surprise to me to see it in League's Cup. I asked Patrick Schulte, A, if he was surprised and what his sort of reaction to it. I mean, do you feel like you're getting rushed into the next action with the countdown coming on everything, it seems, at midfield?
0: Yeah, it's definitely something different, but, you know, I like it. It's like basketball a little bit. Brings me back to my roots. And honestly, it speeds the game up, and it's just now you got to figure out how to adapt to it.
2: That is goalkeeper Patrick Schulte, of course, talking about the 5-second countdown for the throw-ins, the goal kicks, the corner kicks, etc., and those rules likely in place for 2027 with Major League Soccer. But guess what? It's going to be a bigger year than just rules incorporation. It's going to be a schedule change in Major League Soccer. You already know about the sprint season that's going to happen in early 2027. It'll be 14 games and then the playoffs and MLS Cup. Take a summer break, come back preseason in August, and the teams begin the 2027-2028 calendar year for the winter schedule, which is the brand new calendar for Major League Soccer. That means that season ticket packages are going to change in their complexion a little bit. We got to cover a 14-game season. Then we have to make a full season available that'll cover 27 and 28. And the folks in the ticket department with Major League Soccer have been working diligently to spice up the bonus programs, the incentive programs for you to become a season ticket member at Scotts Miracle-Gro Field and enjoy Crew games all season long. 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
19: Scenic Blue Ridge Mountain trails and sunny afternoons at local breweries. Sounds like a Nashville getaway.

tournaments. I got to tell you. I mean, he took care of the tournament run in both the first and second year of MLS Next Pro with Crew 2. He took care of stepping in with 2.5 days of preparation for that U.S. Open Cup quarterfinal against New York City and guided Columbus to the 1-0 win. Here we are extending our streak of victories, or I should say undefeated status, in League's Cup with 2 wins and a draw, and then winning the shootout against Pumas on Wednesday night at Scott's Miracle-Gro Field. The Crew have never lost a League's Cup game. Now they're at 10-0-4 in the tourney's fourth year. They won it back in 2024. And over the last 3.5 seasons, Columbus has played Liga MX sides 13 times.

0: times, and they've only lost one of those games, and that was on the road at Pachuca. Well, Columbus got Pachuca back in the League's Cup game last Friday. And it was a kind of a fun rotation of personnel, having gotten the win against Atlas on the previous Tuesday. Laurent Courtois, whether intentional or not, had the same back line, including goalkeeper, that started the game against Pachuca in 2024 in the CONCACAF Champions Cup final. The difference is, in that game 2 years ago, the Black and Gold was dealing with nearly half of the squad, and I'm talking not just players, but also administrative staff and coaches, dealing with food poisoning on the bench that day. And so we had a moment with Steven Moreira, and we started with that and the Pachuca second chance last Friday night at Scott's Miracle-Gro Field.
1: When you finally step onto the field on Friday night and realize that back line plus Patrick is the back line that was a part of that 2024 game, are you thinking to yourself, okay, it's time to get a little payback?
2: I don't know, maybe.
1: Yeah?
2: I don't know, maybe. No.
3: Come on.
2: No, I don't know this year. Maybe you're right, maybe.
1: Yeah. I mean, Malte Amundsen, he has a chip on his shoulder.
2: Yeah.
1: Oh, yeah. Oh, yeah. And he went after it on Friday night.
2: Yeah. No, he was, very, very good. Even his long time in, obviously, he didn't play this position, and he was feeling himself, so that was good.
1: Yeah. You guys really had to weather the storm in the second half, the onslaught. I feel like 3 months ago, you would have broke, but on Friday night, you bent a little bit and you stayed with it. What's different?
2: I would just say, like, when you start to winning games, everything is more, I would say, more easy. But I would say, now the mentality, honestly, we love to play the way we play right now. We fight for each other, I would say, a little bit more. We believe in ourselves, like, a little bit more, too, so that's why.
1: So in that quarterfinal in the Open Cup, in the game against Atlanta, we started to see more of what we are accustomed to from the club. And now the mental side of the game has settled in for your group, hasn't it? Where it's a very, very strong fight that you're ready to put up.
2: Yeah, of course. Because I think we, like you say, we love the way we play. Right now, that's more us. So, of course, some habits will come back. When you play in a way like you don't really enjoy, I feel like sometimes it will be a little bit hard to put the fight when something don't go in your way. And now everything going on your way and the way we play and everything, so you know, like, you can play well, but, like, you have to fight too. So that was, like, very good, especially against Pachuca, because we didn't forget what happened to a few years ago. So that was good.
1: And in this confidence, you're able to pull from lessons learned in the past, including that CONCACAF Champions Cup run where you were undefeated against Tigres, undefeated against Monterrey. And you learned more about how you can play as a group, including disregarding injured opponents and continuing to possess and build into the attack like you did against Atlas on Tuesday night. You ignored it. 4 years ago, this crew team would have kicked the ball out of play and allowed the player to be treated.
2: Yeah, honestly, I would give credit to the coach. Is what he bring. Even if it's end of the game and you start to defend, if you can hurt them, we will do. And we talk a lot about that, even like right now in a meeting. That's why it was a little bit more longer, but I will give credit to the coach for that.
1: You came over here to a new league, a new country, and you have settled in so very, very well. Won a league trophy, a tournament trophy, and almost a final in a CONCACAF Champions Cup situation. You occasionally wear the armband. You've got a best friend in Darlington Nagbe who's here, and you have now realized the dream of playing in a World Cup. You're not an old man, but it seems to me it's time for you to reassess where your dreams are going to take you next. And so I'm curious, have you had that conversation with yourself, and what does it look like?
2: Honestly, I'm thinking about it. I'm not going to lie, I'm thinking about it. For them, I just want to enjoy after the World Cup, coming back here, enjoy with everyone here, give the best for the rest of the season, and we will see what's going to happen later. But for the moment, I'm just trying to enjoy like every moment.
0: That is Steven Moreira, whose contract is up at the end of this year, but I got to believe the club is going to go after him yet again and keep him on the roster. He's the one who wears the armband when Sean Zawatsky's not in the match, and he has been an integral part of what the culture is like inside the black and gold locker room. I sure hope he sticks around for a few more years. Inside the Crew is brought to you by Ohio Cat, the official construction equipment partner of the Columbus Crew. And if you're enjoying the show in your car or truck, please remember to buckle your safety belt. 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If you're not buckled up, what's holding you back? Got a neat little feature with Max Arfston and Sebastian Berhalter, former Crew players who are now playing for Middlesbrough. Coming up next on Inside the Crew.
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0: The next chance you have to see the black and gold of Columbus in person at Scott's Miracle-Gro Field is only 7 days away. It's Wednesday of next week. That's right. That's when Montreal comes to town. The team that interim head coach Laurent Courtois used to coach. It's video game night presented by Zenni Eyewear. Kickoff is at 7:30. Tickets at columbuscrew.com. I think there may be costumes involved in this video game night thing. So if you would please go to columbuscrew.com/tickets. Find out about the theme night. It is called video game night, and Zenni Eyewear is the sponsor. If there's a costume involved, you may have a chance to win extra prizes if you come dressed in the costume. I'm just giving you a hint. Hey, The Athletic is an online sports site that does a really nice job with soccer from all around the world. They have a fun article this week about the arrival of Max Arfston and Sebastian Berhalter, two former Crew players. Max, of course, from Columbus immediately. Sebastian, Columbus by way of Vancouver. Both of those guys picked up in the trade window this summer for Middlesbrough. They're joining Aiden Morris. And for the time being, the two new guys are living with Aiden in Middlesbrough. Between the three of them, they've got four MLS Cups and four All-Star nominations, and they have split dinner duty on each of the nights of the week. Max left Columbus, as you know, for England more than a week ago. He had a few days of training, but then he started in that first match. It was a Caribou Cup match against Wrexham at home. Berhalter also got the start in that one. Aiden Morris out with an injury on the day. At any rate, in that first match, Middlesbrough beat Wrexham 1-0 to advance. Paramount Plus covered the game. I watched it in my living room. They did an on-camera interview with the two Americans, Arfston and Berhalter, following their debuts for their new team.
24: Guys, congratulations, both your first competitive debuts. How did you find that?
25: Yeah, it was a great time. The fans were amazing. Obviously good to come out and get a win in the first round of the Cup.
24: And how was it for you?
25: It was great, you know, an incredible support. This is a dream come true. Being able to play a game in Europe is everything I've ever wanted, so this is amazing.
24: You both competed at the World Cup for the USA. You know, what a transition, going from the World Cup on home soil and joining a new club.
25: Yeah, a lot's happened in 3 months, but, you know, me and Seb wouldn't want it any other way, and we're very happy to be at a great club with a great fan base.
24: And also, doing it together, that must be nice.
25: Yeah, you know, we got to go to the World Cup together and then see each other 3 weeks later is pretty special.
24: And what attracted you to Borough?
25: Just the style of play, the way they play football. Obviously, as you can see, it's exciting for the fans, the way we keep the ball, and obviously Aiden Morris being here saying really good things about the club, and, you know, the fans at the end of the day are the heartbeat of the team.
24: Yeah, what have you made of the fans here today and the reception they've given you so far?
25: I mean, hearing USA chants is pretty cool. I think we both just had a moment there and just said, that's crazy, you know? But yeah, super thankful, and we want to keep going.
24: Yeah, expect a lot of that throughout the season. So what can Borough fans expect from both of you this season?
25: Yeah, first and foremost, just a lot of effort, good attitude, good mentality, and some quality along with it. yeah, we're going to give everything we got. And, you know, we have one goal this season, and I think everyone knows that. So we're going to give everything we got towards that.
0: There you go. Sebastian Berhalter, Max Arfston doing the post-game interview after a 1-0 win, Middlesbrough over Wrexham on Paramount+. I am not doing a Middlesbrough soccer update every week on Inside the Crew. Listen, I love those guys as much as you do, but I cannot dedicate time to Team Red every week on Inside the Crew. You're going to have to do a little homework yourself and treat yourself to at least a free trial of Paramount Plus and see if you can catch a game. Because here's the thing with Paramount Plus. They have the American television rights to championship soccer in England. So they carry the Middlesbrough games. And when they do, their studio shows typically focus on the American players on the Middlesbrough squad, who happen to be all former Columbus Crew members. And between the three of them, Max Arfston, Aidan Morris, and Sebastian Berhalter, have got themselves 4 MLS Cups and 4 All-Star nominations. So you get a little American feature and flavor when you watch these games on Paramount+. Treat yourself to that. Get the family around the TV one afternoon and do that at some point during the season because it's really fun. All right, so that's that. Let's remind you, the Crew are on the road this weekend at Charlotte. I've got the pregame show for you at 7, the kickoff at 7:40. Remember, Charlotte lost their final Phase 1 game in Leagues Cup this year. They lost last night. They absolutely did, and they are not going to be happy welcoming Columbus in, who leapfrogged both Charlotte and Cincinnati because of their results to go to the top of the table on a Wednesday morning. So this will be fun this weekend. The Crew will wear the Goosebumps kit Saturday night, and Philip Ducic is your referee. I'll have the game for you beginning at 7 with a pregame show on iHeartRadio. I'm Chris Doran, and this is Inside the Crew.
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Hey, what's going on? It's Alex Mack. Now, I know everyone's like, yeah, summer, whatever. Dude, I'm just so ready for fall. I was talking about this last night. I did just look it up. If you're a Halloween fan like I am, I'm sure you've probably started to notice all the like decorations and snacks coming out in the stores. But 80 days until the best holiday of the year. Maybe.

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1: I learned something recently that I thought was like kind of surprising, or maybe just it's a me thing. I didn't know. It's Alex Mack. When you're going on a trip, whether it's like, you know, a business trip or a weekend away or, you know, whatever, do you not always bring a swimsuit? Like for me, I have this motto where I always say travel with trunks. Like, you never know. Like, what if you get invited to like a pool party or the hotel's got a hot tub? I learned that like not everyone does that. My friends were like, why are you packing trunks? I was like, you know, just in case. Is that just me?

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Can you imagine being in a college band and like right after you graduate, you get signed to like a major label? It's gotta be crazy. That's what happened to these guys. Buffalo Traffic Jam. One of my new favorites, actually. Yeah, they like graduated Montana State, got signed, and now they're here. I love this song. It's called Fool's Gold. What do you say?

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Hey, what's up? It's Alex Mack. About to switch gears on you here in a second, but like in a good way. Yeah, I got your new music show coming up, Emerging Alt. It's just your full hour of all new stuff, right? So if you're listening for maybe some new bands or artists to add to your playlist, it's kind of the point of the show. I got you. Emerging Alt's kicking off here at 11 o'clock.

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2: I always feel like the Wednesday show, like, kind of gives me a little boost to get through the rest of the week, right? Like, we're halfway through, and now we got this full hour of new stuff to get us into basically the weekend, right? Thursday counts. Like, Noah Kahan on the show tonight with Bleachers, Young the Giant. We do Almost Monday. Goose and the Linda Lindas. I'm excited about both of those songs. Our friends in Ed Show. We got Muse coming up. Phoebe Bridgers. So hang out. A full hour of all new stuff here on Emerging Alt. And hey, make sure to check in with me as the show's going on, because I want to know what you think, what you like, what you need more of. Leave me a talk back on our free iHeartRadio app. Just make sure to tell me your name, where you're listening from, because the show is nationwide. We're coast to coast. So shout out where you're hanging out. And in the meantime, we're going to kick things off with Joyce Manor, one of my favorites right now. I used to go to this bar.

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1: What's going on? It's Alex Mack, your host here on Emerging Alt. It's funny, I was watching an interview with Jack Antonoff recently, you know, the lead singer of the band Bleachers. He was talking about like his proposal to his wife, and he was like, yeah, we were just kind of like eating chicken, like in the kitchen hanging out. And that feels so normal, right? And like not out of the ordinary, but it somehow still makes so much sense for him. I don't know. It's Bleachers right now, one of their new ones called We Should Talk.

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0: I love those dudes. That was Edge Hill, one of their new ones called Love to Go here on Emerging Alts. I'm Alex Mack, your host here with iHeartRadio, just, you know, taking you through an entire hour of, like, all the coolest new music. Obviously, Edge Hill just now, Somber before that. We did the Linda Lindas and Goose, and so much more to come. I mean, Phoebe Bridgers on the show with the Paradox. Muse, I don't know. I don't want to give away the whole thing, but let me know what you think so far. 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It's all at Alex Mack Live. It's Alex, M-A-C-L-I-V-E. 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

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They have early screenings for this new Green Day movie, Nimrods, which is their story, like, about coming up and becoming famous and being on the road and the shenanigans. Officially comes out tomorrow, but worth looking at the listings to see if you can see it tonight. See it early.

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1: Waking up and knowing my family's a billionaire after the $1 billion Powerball jackpot yesterday. 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
1: By the way, the fact that flying cars could be hitting Central Florida by the end of the year, they're testing it. 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I don't even like being in the car on the road, much in the sky. That's terrifying. But like the Jetsons, which is really cool.

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1: Got in an argument with somebody because with the Powerball jackpot at $1 billion, I was like, I would take the cash option. 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I'm not having somebody else hold on to my money. 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
1: Taco Bell's doing a tahini menu. 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Also, have you seen the memes where it's like, never fails? Somebody tries to tell you a serious story while you have a tahini rim on your margarita and you're just trying to lick it off, but be serious. Oof. It's Tamo with Julia Wolf. This is In My Room.

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1: 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I'm playing for you right now. It's called In My Room.

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1: 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Phoebe Bridgers right now. 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
1: Got another trailer and the release date for Linkin Park's new documentary, kind of journaling life after Chester Bennington. May he rest in peace. It's called Unshatter. 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
1: From the COSI After Dark Traffic Center. 21 and up events at COSI the second Thursday of every month.
2: Roadways so far so good around town this morning. No accidents, stalls, or other major problems. But Riverside Drive remains closed for construction. That's in both directions between Fischinger and Edgewood Road.
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How's it going? My name's Shroom. A woman is suing the New York Yankees for $10 million. I'll tell you why coming up after Linkin Park and Radiohead. It's Creep.

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I've got your next chance to win a trip for two to Las Vegas to join us at our iHeartRadio Music Festival presented by Capital One this September. You'll see Muse, Weezer, Benson Boone, Snoop Dogg, and more. 9 a.m. Listen for that keyword you want to text in to win. 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

0: Columbus Alternative 105.7. My name's Shroom, the original Cat in the Hat costume worn by Mike Myers in the 2003 live-action adaptation of Dr. Seuss's classic book is up for auction. The ensemble includes the furry suit, red and white striped top hat, bow tie, and accessories. It's expected to sell in the five-figure range. Photos of the costume reveal its eerie appearance up close, sparking mixed reactions online. The 2003 film starring Mike Myers, Dakota Fanning, and others received mixed reviews, but has developed a cult following over the years. Now, Seuss's wife criticized the film, leading to a ban on further live-action adaptations of Dr. Seuss's books.
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Hot pursuit, fiery auto crashes. Some will die in hot pursuit while sifting through my ashes. Some will fall in love with life and drink it from a fountain that is pouring like an avalanche coming down the mountain.

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It's out this weekend. Nimrod's a Green Day comedy, unless you saw one of these special early access fan screenings. It's Green Day Chic.

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Travis Barker confirmed that Blink-182 is working on a new studio album. In addition to the album, Barker is also involved in other music projects, including producing and playing drums for Alkaline Trio.

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0: 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Thanks for listening. My name's Shroom. Rockstar Games has announced that Grand Theft Auto 6 will get an extended look on Netflix on August 27th. It's then going to arrive on Rockstar Games' YouTube account. Netflix called the collaboration a first-of-its-kind partnership in a statement showcasing the next evolution of the iconic franchise. And the long-awaited game has been in development for 13 years, with pre-orders already well underway. Set in Vice City, the story follows Jason and Lucia as a botched job pulls them into a sprawling conspiracy. Grand Theft Auto 6 launches November 19th.
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3: Construction work causing a few slowdowns. Westbound I-70 left two lanes closed off between Hilliard Rome Road and State Route 142. And northbound 71, some more slow traffic between Frank Road and I.
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My name's Shroom. Jersey Mike's Subs has surpassed Chick-fil-A as the highest-rated quick-service restaurant brand in America, according to the American Customer Satisfaction Index's Restaurant and Food Delivery Study for 2026. And Jersey Mike's just edging out Chick-fil-A with a score of 84, Chick-fil-A getting an 83. Jersey Mike's success is attributed to excellence in freshness, food variety, and value, as well as rapid unit growth and off-premises convenience. Now, despite losing the top spot, Chick-fil-A remains a leader in the chicken category and one of the highest scoring brands overall.

0: 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Everything alternative. Green Day's Dilemma. Green Day's movie Nimrod's in theaters this weekend. Good morning to you. I'm Shroom. We're excited to announce that our partners at Global Citizen just revealed the lineup for the 2026 Global Citizen Festival. They're returning to Central Park September 26. Now, headlining this year's event, Miss Lauryn Hill and Wyclef Jean. John Legend, Lainey Wilson, Lenny Kravitz, Shaboozy, and Tomorrow by Together. 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
2: Good morning. Here's a look at what's happening. Mayor Andrew Ginther has declared an emergency for Columbus after damaging storms ripped through the area on Tuesday. On Wednesday, Ginther said for the first time in the city.
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0: 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My name's Shroom. Are you Gen Z? Well, then listen up. They say those that are Gen Z, born from 1997 through 2012, their coffee preferences are driven by convenience, reliability, and affordability, with Starbucks and local cafes being the top choices. Now, loyalty and branding play a minimal role in Gen Z's decision-making process. According to this study, social media trends influence their choices, with aesthetics and presentation playing a significant role. Gen Z values flexibility and authenticity in their coffee habits, exploring new flavors and spots while balancing practicality and taste. Now, their evolving preferences reflect a generation redefining coffee culture with a focus on quality, experimentation, and creativity.
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0: Coach Beard in the series has seen the impact of the show on soccer's culture firsthand, as he transitioned from being a diehard football fan to a passionate soccer enthusiast. With the return of Ted Lasso for its fourth season, Hunt continues to enjoy the unique experience of blending his love for soccer with his work on the show, which has contributed to the sport's growing presence here in the U.S.
1: 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And the Columbus Greek Festival, September 4th through the 7th at the Annunciation Greek Orthodox Cathedral. 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

0: 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Good morning, I'm Shroom. What would you do differently if you went back in time to do school all over again?
1: Oh, if I could go back in time to school, I would probably actually study more and actually get much better grades. I kind of slid through with a nice B average, and I probably would have just buckled down and pulled in straight A's if I really realized it.
0: Wait a second. Did you say a B average or a D average? Hello? Okay, we'll just say it was a B, not a D.

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1: My boldest draft strategy is I'm putting everything on that guy, Cam Scatabu. 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I love

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We'll have another chance for you to text in to win a trip for two to Las Vegas to join us at our iHeartRadio Music Festival presented by Capital One, along with $1,000. Yeah, we're not going to send you to Vegas without money to blow. The next opportunity will be at 1 o'clock this afternoon. Weezer, one of the performers at our show. Here they are with Wednesday, the song We Might As Well Be Strangers.

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1: From the COSI After Dark Traffic Center. 21 and up events at COSI the second Thursday of every month.
2: Not too bad of a highway drive for you right now. Just a little busy on 71 South in between Weber and Hudson. Also busy coming over from Dublin on the 33 East ramp to 270 East. Roadwork continues on the west side. Riverside Drive is...
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0: 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Everything alternative. My name's Shroom. What is your bold fantasy football draft strategy?
1: So honestly, I play the dumb, naive girl card and just be like, I don't know what I'm doing. I don't know about football. And then like I have some guy friends who will actually give me some of the picks that they really wanted for their team. And I mean, it's been working for me. I've won 2 years in a row with that strategy. So third time, I don't see why the third time won't work.

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Who was saying The Reason, and that was one of the songs on the 2000s, like, biggest one-hit wonders or something. It was like number 7, I think. Weezer's Teenage Dirtbag was number 1, I remember. I'll take requests. I'll let you know what's up here in just a few minutes. Happy Thursday.

Columbus Alternative 105.7. You know, we probably won't hear much from the Killers for a little bit, except frontman Brandon Flowers, because his new solo album comes out next Friday, which is very exciting. I mean, he just told us not that long ago that he was even working on it. It's Ed Schill. It's Double Take.

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Nirvana with Dumb. And I feel like with just social media and the internet in general these days, some people might be going a little bit more in that direction. I mean, you go through reels, don't you? It's 21 Pilots with Ride.

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1: From the COSI After Dark Traffic Center. 21 and up events at COSI the second Thursday of every month.
2: Some earlier problems wrapped up, and right now highways look good. 70, 71, the outer belt running on time. Just a little busy on 71 north in between Greenlawn and 315. There's an accident reported on James Road just north of...
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Coming up, two songs. We'll take a look at your random facts for the day. Were the Beatles almost in a Lord of the Rings movie? Just how many people in the world are left-handed? And we'll talk surgeons and playing video games.

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This song always makes me think of summer, and you have got still a lot of summer left until it's fall. It's until the sun explodes. 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
3: Watch out for an accident reported on South High Street at Rathmel. Not too bad of a highway drive right now, just a little busy on 71 North in between Greenlawn and 315 heading towards downtown, and a little heavy with some work on the north side on 7.
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Everything alternative. So there are participation songs. And what I mean by that is this song, you know, you're maybe not stomping your feet, clapping your hands, but you definitely are waving back and forth. 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

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Coming up in two songs, I'm going to take a look at your national calendar, you know, just to see what's up, what to celebrate. And we'll take a look into your weekend too, just in case you might need to get ready for something. You know, maybe you need to buy something on Amazon. I don't know. A little House of Pain. Let's jump around.

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1: It was a lot of years ago, but a friend had said, hey, do you want to go see this guy Gautier? 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Amazing musician. Had like all these pedals and different instruments I'd never seen before. Very cool. It's somebody that I used to know.

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2: Watch out for an accident clearing up on South High Street at Rathmel. There is a crash reported on East Main Street, just west of James Road. It's a little busy on 71 North right now in between Greenlawn and 315, and heavy on 670.
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1: A chance for a couple of rain showers and thunderstorms late in the day Thursday. Temperatures today warm near 84. We'll drop into the upper 60s overnight with the chance for a few more showers. These will linger through the first half of Friday. However, we should generally dry out by the end of the day Friday with temperatures in the low 80s. Chance for a stray shower on Saturday. Otherwise, we'll start to see some sunshine with a high warming to 85. I'm Storm Team 4 meteorologist Macy Tetrick.
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Atari's the Boys of Summer. And I know I've like brought it up a lot, but you know, with back to school and things, summer gets rushed so fast, but we still have got 40 days as of today until it's fall. So it's still plenty of time to enjoy it. It's Dexter and the Moon Rocks.

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Everything Alternative. Stone Sour, Through Glass. And Corey Taylor, frontman of the band. He was in that band before he did Slipknot. And really now he's focusing on his family. He's doing some Slipknot stuff. There's obviously a lot going on in the band right now. If you read any of the rock news, you know. And he said he'll focus on his solo stuff as well. It's Red Hot Chili Peppers. It's Soul to Squeeze.

0: Everything Alternative is on Columbus Alternative 105.7. Sublime with Ensenada. And I have to tell you, I did something yesterday. I booked my room on the Norwegian cruise line for Sublime. They're doing a Sublime cruise. I don't know. My boss talked me into it and try to do some interviews and social media and things and make it fun for work. So I'll share some of that stuff. But yes, getting on the Sublime cruise, I'm looking forward to it. It happened in November. And as I was booking, there's still a lot of rooms available. So just, you know, if you want to go on a cruise with Sublime, it's their 30th anniversary. It's going to be a lot of fun. Speaking of fun, we've got our iHeartRadio Music Festival presented by Capital One coming up next month, and it's Vegas. We have chances for you to get hooked up with a trip, airfare, hotel, and of course, tickets to the show and $1,000. And think about, you know, what you could do with $1,000 in Vegas. If you want to win, you've got three opportunities. It happens in the 9 a.m. hour, the 1 hour, and also in the 5 hour. So another chance to get hooked up today and then tomorrow.
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1: 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No More Regrets.

Columbus Alternative 105.7. So in the studio, I have had it on nothing but Green Day TV. Just like a loop of all the Green Day stuff. And there's some grainy things. I mean, from a long time ago. You think they've been around since the 80s? A lot to share, and that's why they can do that 24 hours a day. It's on YouTube. Check it out. Stone Temple Pilots Plush. Oh, yeah, and their new movie, Nimrods, comes out tomorrow.

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It's Mel. And you know what? All these concerts coming to town, whether it's at Kemba Live, the Newport Nationwide Arena, or the Shots, we got tickets. 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

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All the small things, Blink-182. I talked about it earlier, but the new documentary from Travis Barker is officially out today. You can catch it on Hulu and also on Disney+.

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1: Ice Cube's Big 3 Season 9 is coming down to the wire. 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
1: I follow Mick Jagger, you know, from Rolling Stones on social media. And there's a video of him he just posted. And it's like him dancing in a club with this giant disco ball above him. And he says, oh, enjoying the summer. Hope you are too. I'm like, Mick's got more energy at 83 than I do now. Crazy. Good for him. You know what I mean? It's amazing. 3 Days Grace. It's Animal I Have Become. I don't even remember the last time I was in a club

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Coming up, two songs. We'll take a look at your rock news for the day. Dave Matthews Band added some fall tour dates. Noah Kahan has got some cool things for you to win. And Josh, frontman of Queens of the Stone Age, well, getting a little rebellious. I'll tell you what he did on stage. It's Oasis.

0: 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Everything alternative. First up today in your rock music news, Lionsgate will release Rob Zombie's Firefly Trilogy as an 8-disc collector set in 4K Ultra HD. And this is the first time a lot of these have been out like that. House of a Thousand Corpses, The Devil's Rejects, Three from Hell. Additionally, behind-the-scenes documentaries and extensive audio commentary by Zombie are included in that collection. If you are a big fan of Dave Matthews Band, well, they just announced a fall 2026 tour with some show dates at New York City's Madison Square Garden, and tickets go until today. Noah Kahan is announcing the details for his second annual Folk and Fairways Benefit concert and golf tournament. And the cool thing is a limited number of tickets will be available via a lottery, which you can get signed up at seated.com. And really, that's all for a great cause. And Queens of the Stone Age frontman Josh Homme defied a $10,000 smoking fine recently during a show in Detroit. He opened for the Foo Fighters, or they did, and he expressed frustration at the venue's no-smoking policy and encouraged the crowd to rebel against corporate rules. Did he get fined $10,000? I'm not so sure, but he lit that cigarette up.
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2: Still have multiple issues tying you up this afternoon. Disabled vehicle in the left shoulder on the north outer belt west after Sawmill Road. A crashed North Hamilton Road at Havens Corners. You also have a wreck.
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Everything Alternative is on Columbus Alternative 105.7. That was like our couple skate for this afternoon. It is Thursday. That means happy hour day. Whether you're having cocktails, mocktails, it's a time to get out and enjoy the afternoon with friends or coworkers. I feel like a lot of people don't go to happy hour anymore, or from work anyways. It's Tame Impala. It's Dracula.

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2: Still have multiple issues tying you up this afternoon. Disabled vehicle in the left shoulder on the north outer belt west after Sawmill Road. A crashed North Hamilton Road at Havens Corners. You also have a wreck Noel Bixby at Refugee and traffic being directed around a crash in Pleasantville. State Route 188 at Cattell Road. I'm Mike Ross from the Total Traffic Center.
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1: Hi, it's Mel. 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

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It's Josh. How are you this afternoon? You ready to jump in? Let's jump in. Got plenty of music for you coming up next hour. We'll also do Snack of the Day. And I'll also go commercial free. And 5 o'clock super terrific happy hour, the best hour of the day. 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

Whether you're working, whether you're doing some homework, whether you're doing some housework, or whether you're just hanging out doing nothing. 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Thanks for listening. I appreciate it. 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Seriously. 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

Columbus Alternative 105.7. It's Josh, and maybe you have a talent for, you know, awkward conversations. Yeah, my hands raised on that one. Guess what? There might be a job for you. Dating.com hiring a chief breakup officer, paying you $3,000 a month to professionally end relationships on behalf of other people. The goal is to help people avoid ghosting and, well, imagine explaining that one at a family reunion. Hey, I'm not single. I'm just professionally making other people single. Yeah, that'll go over well.

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It's Josh, and I don't care what meal of the day is your favorite, but I better know that the snack of the day is your absolute favorite. 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

0: Columbus Alternative 105.7. It's Josh hanging out with you on, what I would call snack of the daytime, because who doesn't love snack of the day? This week we're doing snack mashup week, and these are some of my favorite ones. Today, possibly the greatest one, especially during summertime. I'm going with a s'mores dip, okay? You melt the chocolate, you melt the marshmallows, you grab some graham crackers and just start dipping. You don't need a campfire. In fact, I did one where like you can bake it in like a skillet. No. You can do it a different way. You can literally just put it in a bowl and mix it all together. Maybe have like a big blob. But the minute you mix in that graham cracker, like you dip it in there, oh my goodness. It saves so much time and so much cleaning. Trust me on this one. Yeah, there'll be a little bit of cleanup. But once you have that dip, man, you are good to go. I will give you a tip, though. Try to keep it on like some kind of like a hot plate or something warm. Otherwise, it's gonna get real cold and like hardened quickly. It's not fun. Still really good though. S'mores dip, your snack of the day for snack mashup week from Columbus Alternative 105.7. We are going commercial free next.
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Columbus Alternative 105.7, it's Josh and Lord Huron. They are coming to the Palace Theater. Now, that's not until December 3rd, so you got some time before you got to deal with all that. 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
1: 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Wait a minute, why is this so healthy? Where's chocolate-covered things that I love? 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

Columbus Alternative 105.7. It's Josh and weight loss drugs like Ozempic and Wegovy. They just keep getting more popular, admittedly. I'm on one. I admit that. I've lost some weight. There's a survey from Gallup. It says 11% of American adults are currently using a GLP-1 medication to lose weight. You know, Ozempic, Wegovy, etc. And that's up from just 3% 2 years ago. So, you know, at this rate, the most popular side effect might be everyone asking you, wow, have you been working out?

Let me just give a quick shout out to our friends at Apex Plumbing, Heating, and Air Pros. They are the reason that we're commercial free right now. Zero commercials, all in your ear holes. 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

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This is one of my favorite times of the day, not just because it's the super terrific happy hour that you get to deal with for the next 60 minutes, but it's also the end of the workday. So that, well, not mine, of course. 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

You know that feeling when you hear the song that you love and you go, man, that is my jam, and you crank it up? That's what I love about playing music for you. I appreciate you listening. Thanks so much. 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

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It's Josh, and if you barely slept last night, you know what? There's a lot of people, like experts, they say don't panic. Get outside in the sunlight, move your body, and keep your to-do list simple. Also, avoid making big decisions until your brain catches up. Those are things that they suggest, which explains why buying patio furniture at 2 a.m., almost always a mistake.

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How great would that be? 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
2: From the COSI After Dark Traffic Center. 21 and up events at COSI the second Thursday of every month.
3: Crews on scene still working to clear an accident on the westbound North Outer Belt at 315 that's got the right lane blocked off. Traffic is stop and go back from 71 and southbound East Outer Belt before US 33 accident on the right berm. I'm Eddie Zellick from the Total Traffic Center.
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0: Saturday, a mix of sun and clouds. Could see a shower or thunderstorm, especially early in the day. Warmer, 85. I'm Storm Team 4 meteorologist Ben Gelber.
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Everything all

You know, it's okay if you're bored. It's okay if you're not bored. It's okay if you're in the middle of doing something. And it's okay if you're like, you know what? I kind of want to hear a song to make it as the soundtrack of my day. You can do that. It's Josh, Columbus Alternative 105.7. 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

You know who's awesome? You. You know why? Because you're listening. Even if you're working, it's still a good time to be listening, and I appreciate that. 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

0: 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It's Josh, and even during National Grilling Month, nearly half of Americans admit they're still intimidated by firing up the grill, especially when cooking chicken. I don't understand that, but whatever you do, don't touch someone else's grill. Like, that's some sacred stuff, you know what I mean? They've seasoned it themselves. It's basically the backyard version of changing someone's radio station. Yeah, you better not change this one.
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2: In Licking County, still an accident, State Route 37, that's in both directions between I-70 and US 40. Traffic is slow in both directions, and westbound 670 at Leonard exit.
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1: From the COSI After Dark Traffic Center. 21 and up events at COSI the second Thursday of every month.
2: Cleared up an earlier accident, 670 westbound at Leonard Avenue. Slowing down on 71 northbound from 670 to 11th Avenue. And the north outer belt is slow eastbound from 23 to I-71. And westbound from Cleveland Avenue to 71. I'm Faith Nezovich from the Total Traffic Center.
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16: Our active weather pattern will continue after a nice break today. Clouds will thicken up this evening. Rain comes in overnight with a few storms. The weather not expected to be severe. Temperatures will drop into the upper 60s. The heavy weather will be off to the south and west of central Ohio. Rain, though, will continue into Friday morning with a low in the upper 60s. In the afternoon, mostly cloudy. We'll see a chance for a shower and a high of 82. I'm Storm Team 4 meteorologist Ben Gelber.
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Hey, what's going on? It's Alex Mack. Now, look, I'll be honest with you. I'm not like the world's biggest basketball guy, but like LeBron moving to the Sixers is obviously a big deal. A lot of basketball fans have strong opinions about that. The thing that got me is that he's going back to Los Angeles on Christmas Day to play the Lakers for the first time as a Sixer. That's pretty intense.

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1: I mean, is there a better way to honor Matthew McConaughey than by naming a movie theater after him? Have you seen this? It's Alex Mack. I just saw that the Alamo Drafthouse in Austin just renamed itself to Matthew McConaughey Cinema. It was a little homage, which honestly I think is pretty cool.

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Hey, what's going on? It's Alex Mack. I just read this survey that apparently a quarter of Americans feel like they didn't make the most of their summer, which, you know what? I gotta be honest with you. It's okay. It's okay to just relax. You don't have to have some crazy trip. And honestly, for me, fall's the best season anyway, so maybe plan something cool for fall coming up. Like, big Halloween trip? I'd take that over a beach vacation any day.

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1: From the COSI After Dark Traffic Center, 21 and up events at COSI the second Thursday of every month.
2: Dealing with a crash in the construction area, 70 westbound between Hilliard Rome Road and Route 142. Only the right lane now getting by. Emergency crews are on scene. And a crash in Hebron, closing Route 37 between I-70 and Route 40. I'm Faith Nezovich from the Total Traffic Center.
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Hey, did you see any of the solar eclipse? 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I was like, don't forget on Wednesday. And then I even told you that NASA was live streaming it. And I still missed it. This is... If I don't write something like in my physical planner or like on my forehead, I'm gonna forget. Apparently there's like a meteor shower too. 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